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1: You've heard me talk about the power of walking a lot. Now there's another study from the Washington University School of Medicine. According to the researchers there, fast-paced walking on a daily basis increases cancer survivors' chances of living longer, and it will for you too. This is from a study that followed more than 233,000 former cancer patients for several years. It turned out those who walked at the slowest pace had more than two times increased the risk of death from any cause compared with those who had the fastest walking pace. The study found that regardless of weight, walkers who take about 100 steps a minute have a longer life expectancy than people who stroll along at 50 steps a minute. Good to know. Share this with your friends.
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1: So there's a new phrase going viral online. It's the boomer bad news drop. But if you've ever gotten a text from a parent that simply says, call me, or he's gone, with absolutely zero context, then you already know exactly what this is. Younger generations say a lot of boomers have a habit of casually dropping alarming news with no explanation, like sending you a picture of an infected toe, and you don't know whose toe it is, or if that person got antibiotics or had it amputated. This is my wife, by the way. Family therapist Jennifer Chapel Marsh says it comes down to generational communication styles. Many of us boomers grew up in households where emotions weren't discussed, so difficult news gets delivered in a matter-of-fact fashion. And there's another side to it, too. Some boomers will freely share dramatic updates about neighbors or old family friends while completely hiding their own health problems. Therapists call this the boomer hospital reveal. It's when a parent casually

Tensions. Oh, yeah. I had surgery last month, but don't worry about it. Experts say the fix is simple. If you're a baby boomer, give people emotional context before dropping heavy news, please. Even saying, hey, I need to share something difficult with you. It helps prepare the person on the other end. Because apparently texting, guess who died, is not an ideal opener. 90s throwbacks.

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1: All right, my friends, if you want to cut back on your snacking,
2: I do.
1: Maybe lose a few pounds. You don't have to start a new diet or start weight loss injections. Just brush your teeth more often. Hey, a survey looked at the everyday habits of 14,000 people, and researchers found that those who were better able to manage their weight tended to brush their teeth after every meal. An ingredient in toothpaste that makes food taste bad is sodium lauryl sulfate.
2: Well, that's, you know, the old orange juice and teeth brushing thing, how bad that tastes if you drink orange juice after brushing your teeth. It does that, but it also creates a finality ritual to your meal. If you are in the habit of brushing your teeth when you are done eating, you've just told your brain and you've created this ritual where you're done eating. So I don't know about you, but you know, I when I have extra calories, 90% of the extra calories are after I'm quote unquote done eating.
1: Yeah.
2: When I'm walking through the kitchen and I see a couple things out there and decide to have a few more bites or make another plate or have a little bit of dessert or have a late night snack. Like that's where the calories start to add up. And the reality is, if we just treated the end of the meal where we just brush our teeth and move on as the end of the meal, you know, you're talking about on a given day 600, 700 calories that just get cut out just by doing that alone.
1: Yeah. I just worked out in the gym the other day and I went to the store and they had vegan carrot cake.
2: What is that?
1: Don't do it ever.
2: Is it good?
1: No, it's a cardboard box.
2: Oh, okay. I was going to say, it doesn't sound like it's
1: cardboard
2: good.
1: With frosting.
2: Frosted cardboard box.
1: That's right.
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1: Okay, important piece from our health and wellness files. If you're struggling with chronic pain right now, there may be something else going on that doctors are missing. So a new study published in Scientific Reports has found that more than one in four patients with the most severe chronic pain also showed signs of ADHD, and many had never been diagnosed. Overall, about 17% of patients screened positive for ADHD symptoms. That's more than double the general population. But among those rating their pain at the highest level,

0: levels, that number jumped to over 27%. So here's the key. Those patients weren't just in more pain. They also had worse sleep, higher anxiety and depression, and a lower quality of life. The researchers say the connection isn't direct, but instead ADHD symptoms may fuel anxiety and depression, and that can lead to something called catastrophic thinking. That's when you expect the worst, right, and feel helpless about pain, and that can make pain feel more intense. But ADHD is often overlooked in pain clinics. Most patients are seeing specialists who aren't necessarily screening for it. But the study shows that identifying ADHD could open the door to better, more complete pain treatment, especially for people whose pain hasn't responded to anything else.
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1: Well, we can finally prove this. Kindness is, in fact, contagious. Researchers with Gallup and the Values in Action Foundation found that when people experience a random act of kindness, like somebody holding a door, offering a compliment, or helping pick up something they dropped, they're much more likely to pass that kindness along to somebody else. And the effect? It gets even stronger with age. About 72% of adults over 50 said that after somebody did something kind for them, they felt inspired to do something nice for a stranger, too. But among younger adults under the age of 30, only about 40% said the same thing. Researchers say the pay-it-forward instinct may actually grow stronger as we get older.

0: despite all the negativity we see online and in the news, most people say kindness is still happening all around them. More than 60% of people surveyed said they experienced kindness multiple times in just the past week. The bottom line is, a small gesture like holding the elevator, smiling at somebody, or helping them with their groceries could set off a whole chain reaction of positivity. So if you've been waiting for a sign to do something nice for somebody, this, right now, this is it.
1: This September, the Mountaineers are coming home.
2: Here's Foley being chased thereafter. Did they get him? They got him! They got him back at the 27-yard line!
3: Sends the ball back, and Brady is going to fake it. Brady's running. Brady, first down, West Virginia!
1: The biggest plays, the unforgettable moments.
4: 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McKenzie kicks it. It is long enough. It is good! The ball game is over!
1: The victories that make all of West Virginia proud.
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0: Today's 97.5. More music and better variety. Time for some brain intel, and here's what you need to do to protect your brain as you age. Make sure you keep it busy. A new study published in the journal Neurology tracked thousands of adults with an average age of 80. They followed their brain health over 8 years, and the results were remarkable. The people with the most mentally active lives developed Alzheimer's at an average age of 94. Those with the least mentally stimulating lives, they developed Alzheimer's 5 years earlier. And for mild cognitive impairment, the gap was even bigger. Those who kept their minds active have 7 extra years without cognitive decline. So Timothy Homan, a neurology professor at Vanderbilt, calls the findings mind-blowing, quote-unquote, and the activities that made the biggest difference spanned a lifetime. In childhood, it was reading, learning a foreign language, and having books and atlases in the home. In midlife, the activities that protected the brain the most were museum visits, magazine subscriptions, and writing. And later in life, it was crossword puzzles, chess, and checkers. And overall, people with the most lifetime enrichment had a 38% lower risk of ever developing Alzheimer's. So just know, it's never too early or too late to keep your brain active.
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0: like it. 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Blackstreet Productions. We out, we out, ride. We out, we out.
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1: Gib, here's a headline. I'm not sure. Let's check it out because you now have an almost 13-year-old, an almost 11-year-old?
2: Yeah,
1: and then an 8-year-old.
2: Newly minted 8-year-old.
1: So kids who watch Sesame Street do better in school. That's the headline.
2: Yes.
1: They do better in preschool. They're better prepared for elementary school. It's based on brand new research now from the University of Maryland. You know, Sesame Street, it's an old program, but it still works, apparently. The educational bonus comes from kids being able to remember and recognize numbers and letters because of the catchy songs.
2: It anchors in their mind to stuff they've already seen, so that when they see the numbers and letters in kindergarten or preschool, they already have a context for having seen it before. And they have fun songs, and they have funny puppets that keep their attention, so that when they get to school and they learn the alphabet, those symbols are not completely foreign to them. And by the way, there's a thing in pedagogy and teaching called scaffolding, and that's what this is, where you create a context so that your

0: brain feels supported in what you're learning when it's new, based on stuff you've already learned. And that is what Sesame Street provides for kids. It's why for all the stuff, for all the screen time I don't let my kids have, I always let them watch Sesame Street back in the day when they were younger.
1: Were you watching Sesame Street, or did you have a scientific calculator?
0: A little column A, a little column B. I had both a scientific calculator as a young man, and I also I watched a lot of Sesame Street.
1: Great.
0: Today is brought to you by the letter H.
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2: 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Have you ever been more stressed out by a vacation than relaxed? It is a thing. It's called relaxation-induced anxiety. It's real. 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Trying to sit still on vacation can make us freak out. It feels unnatural. 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
1: Important question for you to consider. Have you ever wanted to get revenge on somebody who wronged you? This, of course, is a natural human emotion. According to the journal Psychological Science, just the thought of getting revenge stimulates the part of our brain that processes reward. But the fact is, revenge almost always makes us feel worse, and we're going to prove it. Instead of making us feel better, revenge prolongs our bitterness and feelings of resentment. And whatever was done to us keeps tormenting us. It creates a cycle, and that cycle drags things out even longer. Researchers at Hope College found that simply imagining how we'd get revenge on someone raises our heart rate, constricts blood vessels, and causes other stress-related health problems. You know this feeling. On the other hand, just trying to forgive someone, it lowers the level of stress hormones that damage our immune system. So even though they say revenge is sweet, it actually makes us feel worse mentally and physically.
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1: Time for some dating intelligence. And if you've ever opened a dating app feeling hopeful, only to end up feeling rejected, exhausted, or just plain depressed, well, you're definitely not alone. And now there's a name for this: doom swiping. It's basically doom scrolling, but for dating. And researchers say the apps are designed to keep you stuck in that cycle. A study out of Lancaster University found many swipe-based dating apps work a lot like casinos. Users get just enough reward to keep coming back, like a match, a compliment, or a message. But people rarely get enough satisfaction to leave the app for good. That's because dating apps are businesses. The longer you stay single and searching, the more money they make. So it's no surprise that a recent Forbes survey found nearly 80% of dating app users report burnout, serious burnout. Therapists say endless swiping and ghosting and superficial chatting leaves people emotionally drained. And one study found users spent only about 2 seconds looking at a profile photo before deciding yes or no, before swiping left or right. So if swiping feels more draining than exciting, it's time to log off, say the experts, the psychotherapists, because more singles are now looking for love the old-fashioned way in real life.
2: The best throwbacks.
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1: Today's 97.5. More music and better variety. Here's another one of those studies, Gib, from the Workplace Files. It turns out having a lousy job is better for your mental health than having no job at all. What do you think?
2: Look, a lousy job, we've talked about this from multiple different angles. It's really damaging to your mental health in the long term. It is chronic stress. There are all kinds of downsides to having a lousy job. However, having any sense of purpose, somewhere to go every single day, is hugely beneficial to the point where even if you retire from a lousy job, those first few years after retirement are the most likely period in which you are going to die. So you have to find a sense of purpose outside of work if you want to quit your lousy job. Otherwise, any sense of purpose is going to beat even a bad one. Yeah. That's what I take away from that study.
1: Yeah, I agree with you.
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1: Today's 97.5, more music and better variety. Let's talk about your health and the sauna. The folks in Scandinavia knew about this, what, hundreds of years ago? A new study in the journal Temperature looked at what happens to your immune system after a sauna session. The researchers had participants sit in a sauna for half an hour at roughly 163 degrees Fahrenheit, and they found that just one 30-minute sauna session can trigger a surge of immune cells right into your bloodstream. We're talking about white blood cells, the ones that help your body fight off illness. They jumped quickly after the sauna. But here's what surprised the researchers. Of the dozens of immune signaling chemicals they tracked, almost none changed. In other words, the body sent out more immune soldiers without sending a full alarm. That means the body is increasing what's called immune surveillance, basically keeping watch for threats without triggering inflammation. That's good. And it didn't matter if people use saunas all the time or almost never. The immune response was the same. This study backs up previous research that shows regular sauna use is linked to a lower risk for stroke, high blood pressure, and cardiovascular disease. So go ahead, enjoy a relaxing sauna session because it's quietly helping your body stay on guard. Of course, always talk to your doctor if you've never done this before or you have some medical issues, please.
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2: Today's 97.5, more music and better variety. All right, coffee lovers, I count myself among you. I might be your leader at this point. There's something new to keep in mind, according to experts. The more coffee you and I drink, the more physically active we're going to be, but the less sleep we'll get. I've been having a problem with this, so maybe this is the reason. So this comes from a new study of coffee drinkers in the New England Journal of Medicine. The participants in

the study were told they could drink as much caffeinated coffee as they wanted for 2 days, followed by 2 days of no coffee. And then they repeated this pattern for 2 weeks while wearing devices to track their fitness, heart health, sleep habits, and more. Hope they paid these people a lot of money. The result, on days when people drank the coffee, they took 1,000 extra steps on average compared to days when they didn't drink the coffee. But they also lost about a half an hour of sleep on average. And the more coffee people drank, the more extreme the results, which suggests there's a definite health trade-off to consuming coffee. Because on the plus side, of course, taking 1,000 extra steps a day is associated with a 10% lower risk of dying from any cause, including cancer, diabetes, and depression. But we also know a lack of sleep is detrimental to our health. That's why researchers say if your goal is to have more energy and motivation, the study confirms a cup or two of coffee a day is going to help. But if you're already, like me, struggling to get good sleep, you and I may want to skip drinking coffee until our sleep improves or cut way back or stop drinking it early in the day. Yeah? Okay.

0: Today's 97.5. More music and better variety. Look at this. Good news for me. It's a way to overcome my night owl tendencies to have an easier time getting up in the morning. Now, this comes from sleep medicine specialist. We love his stuff, Dr. Alex Dimitriou. He says, you got to have something to get up for. A lot of us, we work long and hard days, and the evenings are our only relief. So we want to stay up later to take advantage of our free time. Instead, Dr. Dimitriou recommends having something to look forward to in the morning before work. It can be anything from your favorite coffee to social media to giving yourself 15 minutes every morning to read a book. Dr. Dimitriou has even used video games as an incentive with his younger patients to get them up earlier. Dr. Dimitriou says it's easier to control when we wake up than when we fall asleep. So try waking up 30 minutes earlier each week. And again, make sure you have something powerful to get up for.
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0: today's 97.5. More music and better variety. All right, give the latest from Duke University about reflection. It's a way to reduce our risk of burnout. So the researchers there, the scientists say, when you wake up next time, start the day by reflecting on your blessings. The researchers found you can reduce your risk of burnout by a full 65%. Cuts your symptoms like feeling drained and frustrated by as much as 80%. Wow. Researchers say thinking, even just thinking about things you had to be grateful for when you first wake up, stimulates the body's parasympathetic nervous system. If you write them down, it's even more powerful.
1: Look, and the other thing is, if you get in the habit of doing this, where you have to write things down that you're thankful for, and you try to do, you know, three things every day, I recommend in the morning and at night. You do three in the morning, three at night, but whatever, you do you. As long as you're doing it consistently, what you end up doing is you end up looking for things to be grateful for. And it can be small things, but you start to really appreciate it. It's like, hey, I got extra whipped cream without having to ask for it on my mocha today. Like, I know that sounds dumb, but you start to notice those things. They start to become significant. Right, right. And then you start to see the beauty in the world in your interpersonal interactions. Yep, it's a great way to make yourself more positive. And by the way, more people want to date, hire, promote positive people.
0: Yes,
1: so you will be in a better position that way.
0: Yeah, if you spend so much time noticing your news app on your phone, you're going to go in that direction.
1: Oh yeah, that's the fear system. This is the joy system.
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1: So check this out. This will be a conversation starter for you. A new trend on social media says the male version of giving a woman flowers is giving a man banana bread. The idea took off on TikTok after somebody asked what gift men secretly loved getting. And thousands of comments said homemade banana bread. What is it about banana bread? Well, experts say it's less about the bread itself and more about the feeling behind it. It's warm, comforting, thoughtful, and homemade. It's basically a hug in loaf form. And a lot of men online said baked treats remind them of home, family, and feeling cared for. I agree. Now, etiquette experts aren't totally sold. They point out that homemade food can be tricky because of dietary restrictions, like a gluten intolerance. And some people may feel pressured to rave about your baking skills, even if your loaf is more like eating a cement block. That's the one I make. Still, psychologists say the bigger takeaway is that men don't typically receive small, thoughtful gifts. So giving a man baked goods can have a big emotional impact. I agree. As a bonus, it's a proven mood booster. The journal Frontiers in Public Health found that the taste of banana bread stimulates the brain region that can lift your mood in as little as 5 minutes.
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fast, didn't it? Oh, boy, did it ever. Hey, it's Rona. 4th of July weekend now almost in the books because some folks still took off Monday. But regardless, I'll tell you this. Temperatures are going to be a little bit cooler and you do have to get up. The Snow Rise and Shine will be here with you with news, traffic, weather, and your clickbait. We'll talk about some wedding that happened over the weekend and much, much more. So when your alarm goes off and you're going, I don't want to get up. 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

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I like to think of your lunch break as your hour escape from the madness of work. 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
2: Good morning from the MTA. Checking in on the Brunswick line. Train 872 is leaving Harper's Ferry just before 5:30. Brunswick 5:40. Point of Rocks at 5:51. Expected arrival in Washington is about 7:10. Train 874 is leaving Martinsburg at 5:25. Duffield's 5:43. Brunswick 6:08. That train is arriving in Washington around 7:35. And finally, train 878 is leaving at 6:25. For the MTA Transit team, I'm Austin Todd with your MarkRail update. 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
2: 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I don't see any accidents even going toward Greencastle. 70 between Hancock, Hagerstown, South Mountain, and Frederick lanes are open. You merge on a southbound 270. It's really not bad all the way toward the lane divide. 15 across Point of Rocks, not bad. Going into Luckett's heavy. The rest of the ride to Leesburg is fine. Route 9, traffic slows Harper's Ferry Road to Hillsboro, lining up at the Berlin Turnpike, and then you're going to be fine the rest of the ride toward Route 7. I'm Allie Oakley with traffic.
3: Good morning from the MTA. Checking in on the Brunswick line. Train 872 is leaving Harper's Ferry just before 5:30. Brunswick 5:40. Point of Rocks at 5:51. Expected arrival in Washington is about 7:10. Train 874 is leaving Martinsburg at 5:25. Duffield's 5:43. Brunswick 6:08. That train is arriving in Washington around 7:35. And finally, train 878 is leaving at 6:25. For the MTA Transit Team, I'm Austin Todd with your Mark Rail Update.
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2: 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On 81, between Winchester, Martinsburg, Hagerstown, I don't see any accidents here. 70 is fine. Hancock, Hagerstown, Myersville, and Frederick lanes are open. Emerge onto southbound 270. No delays all the way toward lane 5. 15 across Point of Rocks. It's pretty busy. The rest of the ride to Leesburg is good. Route 9 out of Martinsburg to Charlestown, I don't see crashes. Traffic slows when you get to Harper's Ferry Road, Cider Mill Road to Hillsboro, lining up at the Berlin Turnpike. The rest of the ride to Route 7 is okay. And Route 7 between Winchester and Leesburg, you're okay. I'm Allie Oakley with traffic.
3: Good morning from the MTA. Checking in on the MARC train system, Brunswick trains 872 and 874 are both on schedule. Train 878 is leaving Martinsburg at 625, Duffield 642, Harper's Ferry just before 7 o'clock. For the MTA Transit team, I'm Austin Todd with your MARC Rail update.
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0: 6:02 on Monday, July 6th. How you doing? You have yourself a wonderful 250th 4th of July weekend. I certainly did. Had a great time. Did a little quick jaunt to Charleston. I got to see that big Ferris wheel that they had put up. I didn't get to get on or anything, but I saw it from afar. Beautiful. Very cool. All right, so we are all back at it. Some people may have taken an extra day off, maybe. Well, on the show, Tell Me Something Good, and this week, Del Grosso's family, 4 packs of tickets that I'm going to be giving away to you. Of course, we got the funny on the 20, all the clickbait, and workday kickoff powered by our friends at Green Monster Firearms. So let's get into it and let's go. Come on, everybody. Let's rise and shine.
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5: Democrats in West Virginia's House of Delegates say a special session of the legislature should be called to address stresses on school funding. Ohio County School Board President David Croft says if something is not done, it's going to be haves and have-nots when it comes to school districts.
6: Those kids that have counties that can afford to put professional teachers in front of them for instruction are going to do better for the schools that aren't going to have money, that are going to push more technology to teach the kids. I see a dangerous cycle that we're getting into.
5: House Minority Leader Sean Hornbuckle says waiting is not an option.
7: The proof is in the pudding. When we invest in our schools, we win. And right now, we're losing the game.
5: Read more at WVMetroNews.com. There were big doings in the capital cities, both Charleston and D.C., over the weekend as America celebrated its 250th anniversary. In Shepherdstown, the Independence Day parade was canceled due to the dangerously high temperatures. Back in D.C., a weather event delayed the fireworks and other activities that had been scheduled. But while they waited, Fox News caught up with

0: 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I'm Marcia Kovalik.
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2: 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On 81 between Winchester, Martinsburg, and Hagerstown, I don't see any accidents. It looks like traffic is good, even getting into Greencastle. 70, Hancock, Hagerstown, Myersville to Frederick. Traffic is moving, merging onto southbound 270. Pretty heavy into Hyattstown. The rest of the right of the lane divide, it's fine. 15 across Point of Rocks, kind of busy, but looks great into Leesburg. Route 9, traffic is okay out of Martinsburg to Charlestown. A little heavy at the West Virginia line. Heavy at Harper's Ferry Road, Cider Mill Road to Hillsboro, and at the Berlin Turnpike. I'm Allie Oakley with traffic.
3: Good morning from the MTA. Checking in on the MARC train system. Brunswick trains 872 and 874 are both on schedule. Train 878 is leaving Martinsburg at 625, Duffield 642, Harper's Ferry just before 7 o'clock. For the MTA Transit team, I'm Austin Todd with your MARC Rail update.
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6: Here's your Panhandle News Network forecast. Today will be cloudy and not as hot, but still humid with a brief shower or two in the morning. Later on, expect a couple more showers and a heavy thunderstorm in the afternoon, which could lead to flash flooding. The high will reach 85 degrees. Tonight will be mostly cloudy with a drenching thunderstorm in the evening, followed by fog late at night. It will remain humid with a low of 69. Tomorrow will be mainly cloudy and humid with a few showers throughout the day and a high of 78. With the AccuWeather forecast, I'm meteorologist Joe Lundberg on today's 97.5.
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She said it's cold outside, and she hands me my raincoat.

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Of course, that is Matchbox 20. Here is Somber with Back to Friends.

Today's 97.5 More Music, Better Variety, and then Somber with Back to Friends. It's 6:18, and it's not going to be as hot as it has been, which is very good. I know we all made it through the weekend, but it was tough. I mean, you know, you heard about a lot of these different 4th of July activities ended up being canceled or postponed because of the temperatures. It really was quite severe out. So today, showers and heavy thunderstorms and the high 85. So that's what we got. It's 72 right now and cloudy. Wasn't raining on my way in, but that's what you got. I am surprised, though. Something weird. I noticed on the way in, I guess because it's on the cusp of like dark and light, you know, it's almost light out. There are people driving around with no lights on. I'm like, can you just put your lights on? And sometimes I think like they think their lights are on, like maybe part of their light system's on, but like the whole back of their car is not lit up. And twice I was like coming up on somebody and I'm like, you should be seen out here. You should have on some lights. Anyway, it is 6:19. You know, I always like the good stuff and I always request that you tell me your stuff that's good. 888-7975-975. Tell me something good. So for me, I got a chance to go to Charleston this weekend for the Charleston Sternwheel Regatta, which was amazing. Friday night, it was Montel Jordan. This is how we do it. It was great. Bow Wow and Bobby Brown. And it was very hot, I have to say. A lot of folks feeling the heat. Somebody passed out right near us. It was crazy. But I will say that the EMTs, they like immediately jumped right in to help people. And that was great. And I got to be with some friends. It was a really lovely time. And I got to see that big, huge Ferris wheel down by the state capitol. Gorgeous. Beautiful the way it was lit up at night and everything. Okay, so I want your something good. 888-7975-975. How about this one?

0: Speaking of people who collapse, last week, before St. Paul Saints baseball game, a young fan was safely helped off the field after becoming unsteady during the national anthem. Walker Jenkins, the top prospect for the Minnesota Twins, caught the little boy named Lincoln as he began to faint and carried him to the dugout where the head athletic trainer, Chase Thompson, took over. St. Paul Saints later shared that Lincoln was doing well and posted a photo of him wearing a t-shirt with Jenkins' number on it, saying, "Not all heroes wear capes," the team tweeted. Somewhere a 23 Saints jersey. The incident happened as much of the country was experienced at record heat. Lincoln recovered and Jenkins went on to help the Saints to a 12-6 victory over the Buffalo Bisons. So everybody's a winner. Here's one. A U.S. rower has completed a record-breaking solo journey from California to Hawaii after rowing more than 2,400 miles alone across the Pacific Ocean. The Grand Canyon River rafting guide Kelsey Fendler completed the crossing in just under 44 days, setting the fastest recorded time for both female and male solo rowers on the route. Throughout the voyage, she documented daily life at sea while navigating challenging conditions and sharing updates on social media. I saw they were welcoming her, but I didn't know the story. And I'm like, wow, 44 days? That's pretty awesome. All right, what's your something good to get this week started? 888-797-5975. Let's get a look at the roads.
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2: 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On 81 between Winchester, Martinsburg, and Hagerstown, I don't see any accidents. Traffic looks fine. 70 between Hancock, Hagerstown, Myersville, and Frederick lanes are open. Merge on the southbound 270. Traffic's pretty heavy in Hinestown because of a fender bender there. 15 across Point of Rocks at Clay Street. There was some road work, so still seeing a blip of a delay there. Otherwise, to Leesburg, traffic is good. And Route 7, traffic's already heavy off and on before Harper's Ferry Road through Hillsboro. I'm Allie Oakley with traffic.
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today's 97.5 More Music, Better Variety with Bruno Mars and Risk It All. It is 6:30, and before we get to news, it was really, really, really super hot over this past weekend, and there were a lot of things people were doing. What I noticed around everywhere is people were carrying around little personal fans. That's the new thing, whether they go around your neck or you carry them and you fan yourself, or you have a little battery-powered thing. I noticed so many people with those. I was like, that's the new thing, instead of even fans. And also, I'll say, there were a lot of people handing out freebies, you know, stuff like that. So they had those fans that collapsed down to a small thing, and it looks like a flat thing and has like a handle on it. A lot of fans like that. But luxury people, definitely not me, are doing something else to beat the extreme heat. And for rich people,

0: Well, they are going to building snow rooms. Yeah. Custom built snow rooms. So if you're wealthy enough, you could just install your own private winter with snowfall and the walls are icy and freezing temperatures and all of that. It's the opposite of a sauna. And you basically push a button and it starts snowing. And this is what people who have a lot of money are doing. The tech is actually similar to what they use at ski resorts. And these are like indoor blizzards. And it's apparently not new. A few billionaires already have these snow rooms. I've never heard of this before. One even has one on his super yacht. Now, less rich people are trying to get in on that. But can you imagine? Like, it's really super hot. And you're like, here, I just need it to be cold. And you press a button and it starts snowing. What? Crazy. It is time for news.
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2: Good morning. With your news update, I'm Marcia Kovalik. On Sunday, officers with the Hagerstown Police Department responded to the first block of East Antietam Street and found a gunshot victim. An adult male was found dead at the scene. The incident is being investigated as a homicide. The Hagerstown Police Department is looking for the public to provide any tips. Last week, on July 2nd, the Hagerstown Police Department responded to 51 Murph Avenue for a shots fired incident. The suspect fled the area but was arrested within 10 minutes of the shooting. That suspect, identified as 38-year-old Christian Allen Williams of Hagerstown, has been charged with attempted second-degree murder in addition to other charges. There were no injuries, though, as a result of that shooting. A flood watch is in effect from 4 this afternoon through this evening. The National Weather Service's excessive runoff could result in flooding of rivers, creeks, streams, and other low-lying and flood-prone areas. And as usual, motorists are warned to turn around, don't drown, if they approach ponding water on the road. A government watchdog says the Secret Service missed several opportunities to prevent the 2024 assassination attempt on then-candidate Donald Trump in Pennsylvania. The Secret Service says it agrees with the critiques and has already remedied those problems. NATO leaders hold a summit in Turkey this week as the Trump administration continues to scrutinize the transatlantic alliance. The summit kicks off Tuesday. Government and municipal offices should be open back on schedule today after a long weekend for observing America's 250th anniversary. The weather canceled the annual parade in Shepherdstown in D.C. Festivities had to be interrupted due to weather. But Fox News was on hand when Hagerstown World War II veteran Jack Myers entertained those in attendance in a waiting area.

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2: 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On 81 between Winchester, Martinsburg, and Hagerstown. I don't see any accidents. 70 looks okay. Hancock, Hagerstown, South Mountain to Frederick lanes are open. Merging onto southbound 270. Got some delays there in Hyattstown that you find toward lane divide. 15 across Point of Rocks, kind of busy there. The rest of the ride to Leesburg is good. Route 9, traffic slows at Harper's Ferry Road, Hillsboro, Berlin, Turner.

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Middays, 97.5, more music, better variety. Today is National Fried Chicken Day. I can get down with that for sure. Here's Maroon 5 coming up. I've got your clickbait and that big old wedding. Well, we'll talk about what we know, or we think we know.

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Rihanna, Calvin Harris, and We Found Love. Next hour, fun and games so that you can win yourself some family four packs tickets to go to Del Grosso's. Yes, in Tipton, PA. I'll have those for you this week. But first, let's get a little clickbait, shall we?

It's all about the wedding. Clickbait's brought to you by L.A. Roberts Jewelers, Old World Jewelers for a New Age. Really quick here, Justin Bieber rumored to be in talks to perform during the halftime show at the FIFA World Cup Final on July 19th at MetLife Stadium. If he does join in on the fun, he'd be part of an already star-studded lineup featuring Madonna, Shakira, and BTS. He recently attended the tournament's opening ceremony and surprised VIP guests with a backstage performance of his song, Yukon. If that deal happens, it would make a mark a major one-time performance. Beyond that, Bieber reportedly isn't interested in touring anytime soon. And considering we don't see him much performing, that'd be kind of a big deal. Let's go ahead and just talk about the wedding, shall we? The Taylor Swift and Travis Kelce wedding is now done. They're officially married. The guests list was huge. You can name celebrities and you'd probably, know Ethan Hawke, Dakota Johnson, Zoe Kravitz, Bradley Cooper, Jason Sudeikis, Gigi Hadid, Ed Sheeran, Maren Morris, Benson Boone, Karlie Kloss, and more. If you were walking by the outside of Madison Square Garden, you saw the celebration of the happy couple's nuptials with signs outside the stadium reading Just T for the end of Just and T Married with purple background. The statement from Swift's reps shared that her brother Austin was the man of honor and Jason Kelce served as Travis's best man. Despite multiple people offering to officiate, they went with Adam Sandler, according to attendees and Good Morning American anchors Robin Roberts and George Stephanopoulos and Michael Strahan. Sandler sang an original song for the couple and was both funny and touching during the ceremony. At least we do know that Travis Kelce was apparently quite emotional during the ceremony. Stevie Nicks performed during the celebration

0: And also, Paul McCartney performed the Beatles classic, I Want to Hold Your Hand. I mean, that's kind of epic. You get Paul McCartney to sing at your wedding. Like, what? The Daily Mail was reporting the entire wedding event was filmed for a documentary, though fans may not see that documentary. The outlet says everything was caught on camera for a documentary that will be sent to the 1,000 guests as a thank you gift. According to leaked video per the Daily Mail, Taylor and Travis's wedding vows would never be before seen photos throughout the venue. It was a peach and white hallway featuring a large TNT monogram and Young Hearts Run Free by Candy Staten was on as folks walked around. And they had like 20 minutes of their handwritten vows. Those are just a few of the things about the wedding. I'll have some later on this morning in clickbait. That's it for clickbait. There's another one next hour at 7:48.
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2: 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Between Winchester, Martinsburg, and Hagerstown, there are no accidents. Traffic is good. 70 is fine between Hancock, Hagerstown, South Mountain, and Frederick. All lanes are open, but traffic will slow when you get to 340. Southbound 270, pretty heavy in Hinestown. Then you're fine toward the lane divide. 15 across Point of Rocks, not bad going into Leffitt to Leesburg. Route 9 out of Martinsburg to Charlestown, I don't see traffic accidents and no slowdowns really. I mean, you got a brief one at Harpers Ferry Road, definitely one when you get to Percival Road to the Berlin Turnpike and Hamilton Station. I'm Allie Oakley with traffic.
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2: 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On 81 between Winchester, Martinsburg, and Hagerstown, I don't see any accidents. Even Greencastle, Chambersburg, you're fine. 70 from Hancock, Hagerstown, Myersville to Frederick, lanes are open. You merge on a southbound 270, traffic slows in Hyattstown. Then you're fine to the lane divide. 15 across Point of Rocks, heavy into Luckett's. The rest of the ride to Leesburg is good. And Route 9 out of Martinsburg to Charlestown, I don't see crashes. Traffic slows at the Berlin Turnpike. Traffic slows at Hamilton Station Road. I'm Allie Oakley with traffic.
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5: Here's your Panhandle News Network forecast. Today will be cloudy and not as hot, but still humid with a brief shower or two in the morning. Later on, expect a couple more showers and a heavy thunderstorm in the afternoon, which could lead to flash flooding. The high will reach 85 degrees. Tonight will be mostly cloudy with a drenching thunderstorm in the evening, followed by fog late at night. It will remain humid with a low of 69. Tomorrow will be mainly cloudy and humid with a few showers throughout the day and a high of 78. With the AccuWeather forecast, I'm meteorologist Joe Lundberg on today's 97.5.

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2: 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There are no accidents. Where 70 and 81 come together, it is busy. 70 between Hancock, Hagerstown, Myersville, and Frederick lanes are open. Now you merge onto southbound 270. Traffic is going to slow into Hyattstown. The rest of the ride to Bethesda, it's good. 15 across Point of Rocks, a little bit busy there. Luckett's to Leesburg, you're fine. Route 9, Martinsburg to Charlestown, I don't see crashes. Traffic slows Harper's Ferry Road, Berlin Turnpike, Hamilton Station, and Route 7 out of Berryville to Leesburg. Traffic really is in pretty good shape right now. Not a lot of complaints. At 522, Hancock, Berkeley Springs, and into Winchester, you're moving. I'm Allie Oakley with traffic.
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0: It is 7:17 now on today's 97.5. Good morning. Who's this?
4: Hi, this is James.
0: James, how are you today?
4: Doing well, Verna. How are you?
0: Loving it. Loving it. I am well. I'm glad it's not going to be oppressively hot. That's one thing. I'm excited about that. And also, I would say, you know, we needed the rain. It came through fast and furious last night. Pretty big rainstorm. But again, we kind of needed it, you know?

0: 100%.
1: Did you have yourself a good fourth?
0: I did.
1: All right, good. All right, we're going to play a game called Do You Know Jack? So I'm going to give you a clue about somebody, and Jack could be their name or part of their name, but you guess it, you get three of the five right, and you are going to go to Del Grosso's. You ready?
0: All right, let's go.
1: All right, here we go. I'm going to make it easy. This first one, played by Johnny Depp, who sailed the Caribbean with eyeliner, rum, and questionable decision-making.
0: Jack Sparrow.
1: Starting off strong. I love it. Absolutely right. Okay, how about this one? This one is the Pumpkin King in The Nightmare Before Christmas, who tried to steal Christmas.
0: Jack Skeleton.
1: Yeah. This, played by Kiefer Sutherland, who spent a lot of time yelling about saving America in 24 hours.
0: Oh, man.
1: If you remember the show, I will take the show, even though that's not the guy's name.
0: No, it was hours or something. It's something with hours, I feel like.
1: It was always counting down.
0: Yeah.
1: How many hours in her day?
0: It's 24. The show is 24.
1: I gave you a clue. Good. There you go. All right. We're going to keep going now that I'm having fun with this. Okay. This person sang Nasty and Rhythm Nation and proved she was not just Michael's sister.
0: Oh, Janet Jackson.
1: Yes. All right. This was a tough guy actor. Is a tough guy actor known for Pulp Fiction, Marvel movies, and yelling expletives magnificently.
0: Oh.
1: With the middle name of L.
0: Samuel L. Jackson.
1: There you go. There you go. Well, you know what, James? You are going to Del Grosso's Amusement Park in Tipton, PA. Congratulations.
0: Thank you, Verna.
1: You are welcome. And you know what? Even if you were thinking to yourself, oh, I got to get the cobwebs out of my head. It's been a holiday weekend. You did really well. So congratulations.
0: Awesome. Great. Thank you.
1: Sure. You hold on. I'll give you all the details. All right.
0: All right. Thank you.
1: Perfect. All right.

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0: Today's 97.5 more music, better variety. Taylor Swift there. Before we get to news, as you know, we've just wrapped up 4th of July weekend. And I read a little stat that I was like, okay. There was a lot of things about 4th of July weekend. One, Joey Chestnut, of course, did his thing and won his 18th mustard belts at the Nathan's famous hot dog eating contest. That's one of the things. His overall record is 76. I cannot even imagine. He told reporters, though, after he won, that he was disappointed not to have topped his own record. He says he's got so much room left. I cannot imagine. But anyway, he makes a lot of money doing it, I guess. I mean, I'm sure he gets, like, I don't know, some kind of press out of it. Anyway, there was that. The Brooklyn Bridge briefly caught on fire during a fireworks display. That's kind of scary stuff. But I don't think anybody was injured. And this was a stat that I was like, National survey found 46% of Americans don't know what America's 250th anniversary was commemorating. I mean, I can't say I was the best when it came to history, no, but I did know that much. You know, people are like, well, it's a long holiday. We got fireworks. We got, you know, independence, sure. But when people were asked, 53% correctly responded that it celebrated the adoption of the Declaration of Independence. And this year was the 250th anniversary since it happened in 1776. No, that was the bicentennial. At any rate, though, 46% of Americans not exactly sure why we were celebrating. I mean, they knew it was 4th of July, but they didn't quite know the rest of it. Found that kind of interesting. All right, it is coming up on 7:32 in time for news.
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2: Good morning. With your news update, I'm Marcia Kovalik. On Sunday, officers with the Hagerstown Police Department responded to the first block of East Antietam Street and found a gunshot victim. An adult male was found dead at the scene.

The incident is being investigated as a homicide. The Hagerstown Police Department is looking for the public to provide any tips. Last week, on July 2nd, the Hagerstown Police Department responded to 51 Murph Avenue for a shots fired incident. The suspect fled the area but was arrested within 10 minutes of the shooting. The suspect, identified as 38-year-old Christian Allen Williams of Hagerstown, has been charged with attempted second-degree murder in addition to other charges. There were no injuries, though, as a result of that shooting. A flood watch is in effect from 4 this afternoon through this evening. The National Weather Service's excessive runoff could result in flooding of rivers, creeks, streams, and other low-lying and flood-prone areas. And as usual, motorists are warned to turn around, don't drown, if they approach ponding water on the road. A government watchdog says the Secret Service missed several opportunities to prevent the 2024 assassination attempt on then-candidate Donald Trump in Pennsylvania. The Secret Service says it agrees with the critiques and has already remedied those problems. NATO leaders hold a summit in Turkey this week as the Trump administration continues to scrutinize the transatlantic alliance. The summit kicks off Tuesday. Government and municipal offices should be open back on schedule today after a long weekend for observing America's 250th anniversary. The weather canceled the annual parade in Shepherdstown in D.C. Festivities had to be interrupted due to weather, but Fox News was on hand when Hagerstown World War II veteran Jack Myers entertained those in attendance in a waiting area.

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2: 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On 81 between Winchester, Martinsburg, and Hagerstown, there are no accidents. 70 is fine. Hancock, Hagerstown, Myersville to Frederick. You merge onto southbound 270. Traffic slows out of Hyattstown. Then you're going to be fine toward lane divide. On the spur, traffic is going to be quite heavy. 15 across Point of Rocks, like it's to Leesburg. It's not bad. Route 9 out of Martinsburg to Charlestown. I don't see any accidents. Traffic slows Harpers Ferry Road, Hillsboro Road, Berlin Turnpike, and then after that to Route 7. Traffic is going to be just fine. I don't see any problems the length of Route 7 between Winchester to Leesburg.
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Maren Morris with The Bones. Next hour, Funny on the 20 coming up. I've also got the Workday Kickoff powered by Green Monster Firearms. You heard me talking about the Monster Freedom Giveaway Prize Pack. 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

And then mark your calendar for Saturday, July 25th, because that's when Green Monster Firearms is going to do their customer appreciation bash. 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Let's go ahead and get the next clickbait, shall we?

0: more about the wedding. The wedding. Clickbait's brought to you by L.A. Roberts Jewelers. Old world jewelers for a new age. This is interesting. Prince William made a surprise appearance on Friday's episode of Jason and Travis Kelce's podcast, New Heights, where he revealed something about King Charles. People were surprised by this.
1: Our dad was Cleveland Brown fan growing up. Like, we grew up in Cleveland, Ohio, and he, I don't want to say he forced us, but he integrated us into being fans of that team. Did your dad get you into Aston Villa, or is this your own doing?
2: Absolutely not. My father hates football.
0: Oh, no. How about that? That's a surprise, you would think. I mean, it's so big in Europe. Everybody loves football. Everybody loves football. All right, I'm just going to keep up with the Taylor Swift, Travis Kelce stuff here for a minute. Ahead of their recent marriage, the couple donated $26 million to charities across the country, supporting organizations that are meaningful to them. So some of them were food banks and children's hospitals, ASPCA for animals, Grammy in the Schools, Education Through Music, Musical Mentors, The Store, just tons and tons of different organizations, $26 million. And Dolly Parton was one of the recipients. Her Imagination Library, which received a $2 million donation, prompting her to give them a little thank you on socials.
3: Taylor and Travis, it's Dolly. And I was just told that you two are making a donation of $2 million to my Imagination Library. Thank you, thank you, thank you. I'm blown away and overjoyed with that gratitude. Now, it's evident that you two have made giving back a key part of your life. So, hey, when you have your firstborn, can I have it? Because that is going to be one special baby. You know, the mission of the Dollywood Foundation is to dream more, care more, learn more, and be more. And thank you again for your very generous gift. And we'll continue that mission, even in bigger ways now with your money. So thank you, and know that I will always love you.
0: Mwah. Aw, Dolly. You know I love her. Harry Styles was visibly emotional after his sister Gemma surprised him on stage during the final night of his record-breaking 12-night Wembley Stadium residency on Saturday. Addressing the 80,000 fans, she said, "I'm so proud of you, of who you are, and who you allow other people to be." Styles also paid tribute to One Direction towards the end of the concert, thanking Niall, Louis, Zayn, and dear friend Liam, while Liam Payne's parents watch from the crowd. Here she is, joining her brother on stage.
4: I'm proud of who you are, and who you allow other people to be, and just the impact that you've made on so many, not least us who get to love you, and what a life, and what a privilege that is. Thank you for being you, and thanks for letting us watch.
0: So the residency surpassed Coldplay's previous 10-show record and Taylor Swift's 8-night stretch. So basically, by him doing those 12 shows, he broke a record that Coldplay had there at Wembley Stadium. So he kind of took a moment off to collect himself after his record breaking. It was really lovely. Finally, I told you about them and giving out money to charity.

0: 30. And yes, they're officially married. The guest list was huge and lots of people commented on it, but we still have not seen any pictures. Maren Morris gave fans a closer look at one of the keepsakes from the wedding, revealing that the guests received custom white handkerchiefs as favors. The gifts featured the couple's monogram, wedding date, and venue, along with the embroidered lyrics, "So It's Gonna Be Forever," from the song Blank Space. The wedding favor may have been a nod to one of his favorite Swift songs, as he previously said Blank Space were among his top picks. Also, Stevie Nicks performed during the celebration. Robert Roberts confirmed that on Good Morning America, saying, "We can confirm that Stevie Nicks did perform." She did not, however, confirm what songs. Paul McCartney reportedly performed the Beatles classic, "I Want to Hold Your Hand." Those are just a couple things in clickbait. I've got another one next hour at 8:48.
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2: 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On 81 between Winchester, Martinsburg, and Hagerstown, I don't see any accidents. Traffic is fine. 70 is good, too. Between Hancock, Hagerstown, Myersville, and Frederick, merging onto southbound 270. Heavy out of Urbana to Hyattstown, then you're going to be fine. Toward lane divide on the spur, traffic's heavy. 15 Point of Rocks busy. Busy in Luckett's, and then also south of Limestone School Road. Route 9, traffic slows Harper's Ferry Road. And on your way to Hillsboro, on your way to the Berlin Turnpike, as well as Hamilton Station. On Route 7, out of Winchester, Berryville, Leesburg, traffic is good to go. I'm Allie Oakley with the traffic.
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5: Democrats in West Virginia's House of Delegates say a special session of the legislature should be called to address stresses on school funding. Ohio County School Board President David Croft says if something is not done, it's going to be haves and have-nots when it comes to school districts.
6: Those kids that have counties that can afford to put professional teachers in front of them for instruction are going to do better for the schools that aren't going to have money, that are going to push more technology to teach the kids. I see a dangerous cycle that we're getting into.
5: House Minority Leader Sean Hornbuckle says waiting is not an option.
7: The proof is in the pudding. When we invest in our schools, we win. And right now, we're losing the game.
5: Read more at WVMetroNews.com. There were big doings in the capital cities, both Charleston and D.C., over the weekend as America celebrated its 250th anniversary. In Shepherdstown, the Independence Day parade was canceled due to the dangerously high temperatures. Back in D.C., a weather event delayed the fireworks and other activities that had been scheduled. But while they waited, Fox News caught up with Hagerstown World War II veteran Jack Myers, who inspired the crowd there.

0: 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I'm Marcia Kovalik.
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2: 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On 81 between Winchester, Martinsburg, and Hagerstown, traffic looks just fine. 70, I don't see any problems between Hancock, Hagerstown, Myersville, and Frederick. Staying with 70 eastbound on your way to 29 Ellicott City, traffic is going to slow. Southbound to 70, traffic slows Urbana to Hyattstown.

0: And Route 9 is busy at Harpers Ferry Road, Hillsboro, Berlin Turnpike, as well as Hamilton Station. And these are some brief delays. 15, Point of Rocks, not bad. A little bit busy in Deluckett's. The rest of the ride to Leesburg is fine. And Route 7 out of Winchester to Leesburg, you are good to go. I'm Allie Oakley with the traffic. Today is 97.5 weather.
1: Here's your Panhandle News Network forecast. Today will be cloudy and not as hot, but still humid with a brief shower or two in the morning. Later on, expect a couple more showers and a heavy thunderstorm in the afternoon, which could lead to flash flooding. The high will reach 85 degrees. Tonight will be mostly cloudy with a drenching thunderstorm in the evening, followed by fog late at night. It will remain humid with a low of 69. Tomorrow will be mainly cloudy and humid with a few showers throughout the day and a high of 78. With the AccuWeather forecast, I'm meteorologist Joe Lundberg on today.

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Today's 97.5, more music, better variety coming up. Funny on the 20. And yes, workday kickoffs before the hour is done. It was a long weekend. I need a little time to recover. Here's Christina Aguilera, Genie in a Bottle.

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1: Today's 97.5 More Music, Better Variety. Christina Aguilera with Genie in a Bottle. It is 8:22 now. Yeah, we're going to see rain throughout the day. And man, it came through pretty fast last night. And it was quite the thunderstorm, at least in my neck of the woods. And I'm sure it was raining pretty hard as well here. So just take it easy out there as you're driving around. A lot of folks still on vacation and things like that decided to roll right into this week with vacation. But if you're out and about driving, just take it easy. All right, it is 8:22.
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1: 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Comedian Lachlan Patterson has some thoughts about wedding invitations.
5: Got a wedding invitation in the mail the other day. Ugh, aren't those the worst? I'm not married, but I still don't want to go to it. To me, getting a wedding invitation is like getting subpoenaed. Shouldn't that one be delivered by a sheriff? I touched you. You're going. You just got served. 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
7: 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On 81 between Winchester, Martinsburg, and Hagerstown, there are no accidents even going into Greencastle. 70 between Hancock, Hagerstown, Myersville, and Frederick lanes are open. You merge on a southbound 270 with delays out of Urbana past Hyattstown. 15 Point of Rocks busy, and then going into Leesburg, you're going to be just fine. Route 9, don't see any delays out of Martinsburg. Charlestown gets a little bit busy at Harper's Ferry Road, definitely at the Berlin Turnpike and Hamilton Station. But then after that, you're fine. Route 7 between Winchester and Leesburg, you are good to go. I'm Allie Oakley with traffic.
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5: Here's your Panhandle News Network forecast. Today will be cloudy and not as hot, but still humid with a brief shower or two in the morning. Later on, expect a couple more showers and a heavy thunderstorm in the afternoon, which could lead to flash flooding. The high will reach 85 degrees. Tonight will be mostly cloudy with a drenching thunderstorm in the evening, followed by fog late at night. It will remain humid with a low of 69. Tomorrow will be mainly cloudy and humid with a few showers throughout the day and a high of 78. With the AccuWeather forecast, I'm meteorologist Joe Lundberg on today's 97.5.

0: today's 97.5 More Music, Better Variety, Olivia Dean, and Man I Need. It is 8:32, so everybody's still sort of coming back from 4th of July, Independence, all the stuff, whether you went and traveled. I went to Charleston over the weekend, which was pretty awesome. I got to go down and be to see the Charleston Sternwheel Regatta Festival, which I don't know what year it is for it, but they put a lot of work into that, which is kind of cool. I got to be on one of the boats, which was neat, and watch the fireworks from the boat, which was amazing. It was like right over top of us. And one of our sister stations in Charleston did the musical accompaniment. So the fireworks company and them worked together. So each song was like with the fireworks. It was very, very cool. And so Friday night, I got a chance to go and see Montel Jordan and Bobby Brown and Bow Wow. They were the headliners. I missed the night before because I was still here, but Thursday it was Winona Judd and Melissa Etheridge. So it was just a big night. And then on 4th of July itself, it was Lita Ford and Bret Michaels. So it was like whatever your taste. And then I think last night was all 90s. Anyway, it was a blast to go and be with friends and celebrate Independence Day and all that kind of stuff. The only thing I didn't do is I didn't grill out. And so by the time I got home yesterday, there was no grilling to be done. I was plum tuckered from the whole weekend or anything. But let's talk about work here for a minute. You know, somebody decided to ask people, like, what do you think is the ultimate, like, dream job? What would it have? And they talked to, like, 2,000 people who are adults. And the biggest things were job security that comes in second. First thing was flexible working hours, which I find kind of interesting. For me, job security, I'm like, let's have that first. You know, I guess though, but if you think about it, if you've got family responsibilities or whatever, you just value your time or whatever, having a way to be able to work around your work, that does make a lot of sense. Some other things, 25% of people who were asked in this poll say they've been inspired to change careers after seeing someone else make the move on social media. So just by being like present on social media and showing that you're moving to someplace or whatever, 48% say social media has made it easier to find new careers that they didn't even know existed. And when considering a new job, a third of workers say they want one that aligns with their values. And 30% say having human connection in the workplace is a priority. That is kind of interesting because, you know, if you work completely by yourself or you're maybe you work from home and you don't really have a lot of interaction with your coworkers, it makes it a different dynamic. The top five things that people want in their dream job, though: more retirement contributions, a short commute, amen to that, coworkers they get along with, job security, and the flexible working hours that I mentioned. Getting paid a day off on a holiday or on their birthday, rather, getting paid a day off on their birthday is also listed in there. So what if I were to ask you, what's your dream job like? And what would it come down? What would you have to have with it to make it like even better? So like people talked about having that birthday day off. Would there be something that makes your dream job even more special? What would that be? Let me know in the text. 888-7975-975.
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1: 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Workday kickoff is on its way. 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

0: Post Malone on today's 97.5. More music, better variety. 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It is a great prize pack, $2,000 worth. And there's going to be two lucky winners who end up with $250 gift cards to Green Monster Firearms. So get the details, get registered at today's975.com, and then mark your calendars. Parker Stone's in after that. Danielle's in after that. And we are all back in the saddle here after the 4th of July weekend. Boy, I am glad I did it. And it was so hot that there was times when I was like, I need a nap, stat. So I took the time to sleep. And I have to admit, I loved it. All right, let's get our final clickbait of the day. It was kind of a big story this weekend, I can admit. So we'll get into it. Clickbait brought to you by L.A. Roberts Jewelers, Old World Jewelers for a New Age. Well, we'll start with this one. Record holder Joey Chestnut claimed his 18th mustard belt, eating 66 hot dogs at Nathan's famous annual contest on Saturday. He said, I was going to be able to get the win. Here he is when it happens.
1: This is the Nathan's famous 4th of July hot dog eating contest presented by Polymark. And this is the 18-time champion of the world with 66 Nathan's famous hot dogs and buns in 10 minutes, Joey Chestnut!

0: 10 minutes? Patrick Bertoletti, 850, and he came in second place. I just can't. I cannot imagine. All right, we'll move past that. Everybody's been talking about FIFA, and tonight the United States will be taking on Belgium, right? Well, FIFA reversed, Folarin Balogun's, I'm sure I've said his name wrong, but anyway, his one-game suspension on Sunday, clearing the United States' top scorer to play in the game tonight in the World Cup's match. Again, and it happens in Seattle. Now, he received a controversial red card during America's 2-0 win over Bosnia-Herzegovina last Wednesday. And President Trump celebrated the decision on Truth Social, thanking FIFA for reversing a great injustice. An AP source confirmed the White House contacted FIFA directly to request a review of the suspension. So, over the weekend, actually, I heard there was a disappointing response to Minions and Monsters at the North American box office. It didn't win the box office, bringing in $36.4 million, but it's a franchise low, and the movie secured first place. But, you know, you think about it. This happened right after Toy Story 5 and also 4th of July weekend, where people were probably more likely to be doing other things. Dwayne The Rock Johnson says Moana 3 is in the works. He shared an update while promoting his upcoming live action, Moana in Rio. So that's what he said at a press conference. And Donna Kelsey broke her silence on her son's wedding. This is what she had to say.
1: I really can't say a heck of a lot, except it was magical, man. Magical.
0: The star-studded wedding took place on Friday in Madison Square Garden and reportedly welcomed 1,000 guests. If I started to run down the names, you would be surprised. We do know that, did I just lose his name in my head right now? I'm just, I cannot think of his name. Okay, so people that were not there, Blake Lively and Ryan Reynolds, they were not there. But you had so many people, Patrick and Brittany Mahomes, Andy Reid, George Kittle, MGK, Eric Stonestreet, Emma Stone, Jason Sudeikis, Pete Wentz, Bowen Yang, Zoe Kravitz, Maren Morris, Liam Hemsworth, Donald Glover, Fergie, Jimmy Fallon, on and on and on and on. Like, it was a star-studded event. Jay-Z, Jennifer Lopez, Beyonce, Tom Brady. And it was officiated, which I thought was kind of interesting. It was officiated by, oh my gosh, am I doing this again? The comedian. He sings the Hanukkah song. Hello. Why can't I think of his name right now? Embarrassing. Anyway, and he apparently did a song. Stevie Nicks did a song. And also Paul McCartney did a song. Billy Madison guy. Why am I blanking on his name right now? This is absolutely killing me. And I've got like tons of words about it. I'm like, where is it? All right. I've got to look it up. I cannot believe my... Adam Sandler. Oh my gosh. I'm going to be clubbing myself about the head with a noodle all day about Adam Sandler. He was the one who officiated the wedding. Interesting, right? Okay, I could let that go. Anyway, it was a lot of celebrities. It happened. And they gave $26 million in donations before their wedding to lots of charities across the country, which I think is kind of cool. That's it for clickbait this time. Oh my gosh.
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0: Shepherd Sound Fire Department hosting the annual Friday Festival coming up this Friday, July 10th, starting at 5 p.m. It's at 8052 Martinsburg Pike in Shepherdstown. 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Adam Sandler. Ugh.
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1: 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Did they get him? 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
2: 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Brady's running. Brady, first down, West Virginia!
0: The biggest plays, the unforgettable moments.
3: 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The ball game is over.
0: The victories that make all of West Virginia proud.
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5: Here's your Panhandle News Network forecast. Today will be cloudy and not as hot, but still humid with a brief shower or two in the morning. Later on, expect a couple more showers and a heavy thunderstorm in the afternoon, which could lead to flash flooding. The high will reach 85 degrees. Tonight will be mostly cloudy with a drenching thunderstorm in the evening, followed by fog late at night. It will remain humid with a low of 69. Tomorrow will be mainly cloudy and humid with a few showers throughout the day and a high of 78. With the AccuWeather forecast, I'm meteorologist Joe Lundberg on today's 97.5.

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1: Oregon Arts Council hosts the Saturday Concerts in the Park, and they're each Saturday going on through August 22nd, beginning at 5:30 p.m. at Berkeley Springs State Park. 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

0: Today's 97.5, more music and better variety. A good Monday morning to you. Hopefully you had a nice holiday weekend. What did you get into? Did you go watch fireworks throughout the listening area? Let me know where you watch fireworks at and if you like them or not. 1-888-797-5975. Our text line, you can let me know what you got into the 4th of July weekend. I actually, for the first time ever, floated the Opecan this weekend. That was a ton of fun. Got to meet up with a couple of friends, and the wife and I went out and we floated this weekend, got to do that. It was a ton of fun. Got to catch up with my old buddy. We've been best friends for 15 years, dating all the way back to middle school. He was in town this weekend. We got to hang out and just chill out, have a good time, and we had a good time this weekend. So let me know what you did this weekend. Again, over on the text line, 1-888-797-5975. We'll get through this workday in no time. Here's Alex Warren.
1: They say the holy water's watered down, and this town's lost its faith. I'll come

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Today's 97.5, more music and better variety. Harry Styles just wrapped up his historic 12-night residency at Wembley Stadium over the weekend. He set the record for most performances by any artist at the venue in a single year. It surpassed Coldplay's 10-night run in 2025 and Taylor Swift's 8-night solo mark from 2 years ago. Styles continues his Together residency throughout the year in Sao Paulo, Mexico City, Melbourne, Sydney, and a 30-show date for MSG later this summer.

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1: The Boulevard Harpers Ferry Public Library is having their Dino Quest Adventure Show taking place tomorrow, July 7th, beginning at 2:30 in the afternoon at Harpers Ferry Middle School's cafeteria located at 1710 West Washington Street and Boulevard. 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

Today's 97.5, more music and better variety. I don't know how this guy continues to do it, but Joey Chestnut won his 18th Nathan's Hot Dog Eating Contest title over the weekend, scarfing down 66 hot dogs in 10 minutes. The runner-up ate a measly 51. 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

0: Olivia Rodrigo right here on today's 97.5. It certainly has been pretty hot over the last few days, and for us normal people, we're lucky to beat the extreme heat with working with the AC. That won't end up costing an arm and a leg by the end of the month. For rich people, though, they could just hit up their own snow room. The latest luxury status symbol is custom-built snow rooms. If you're wealthy enough, you can now install your own private winter with snowfall, icy walls, and freezing temperatures. It's basically the opposite of a sauna. You can literally push a button and it'll start to snow. The tech is actually similar to what ski resorts have, but these are indoor blizzards. It isn't brand new. A few billionaires have already built their own snow rooms. One even has its own super yacht. But now, less rich people are trying to get them too, as a part of a wellness trend, sort of like cold plunges. They're not becoming affordable, though, so you won't be choosing between an ice bath or a snow room between the two. How much, though? Snow rooms start at about $130,000. You better start saving today. More to come. 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

Tonight it will be mainly cloudy with another heavy thunderstorm expected in the evening. Later on, fog will develop and it will remain humid. Be aware that slow-moving downpours may result in flash flooding, so be cautious of high water levels. The low temperature will be around 68 degrees. With the AccuWeather forecast, I'm meteorologist Joe Lundberg on today's 97.5.

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Let me know over on the text line, 1-888-795-975. I floated the Opekin for the very first time over the weekend. I've done floats before back where I grew up at in Virginia, but this was the first time I ever floated locally. We put in a little, I think, south of Martinsburg and floated up to about the Shepherdstown Bridge. It's a fun float. It's about 5 hours because the water was a little low. Let me know if you got a favorite place to float. If you've done a float in the four state before, let me know an area where you like to do floats at. I'm interested in what you got to say. Let me know on the text line. It's 1-888-795-975. Here's Cyndi Lauper.

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1: The Morgan Arts Council hosts Saturday Concerts in the Park each Saturday now through August 22nd, beginning at 5:30 at Berkeley Springs State Park. 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

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We are taking your requests all hour long. All you have to do is call or text to the hotline. That number is 1-888-797-5975. We are taking your requests. 80s and 90s hits all this hour to the hotline. Right now, we're going to take it back to 1985, one of the many classics from Phil Collins.

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0: Tommy Two-Tone making an appearance today on the Throwback Lunch Lounge. 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That number is 1-888-797-5975. If you set off some fireworks at home over the weekend, legally, of course, did you come across any absurd firework names when you look to go pick some up? You know, something like Control-Alt-Kaboom. A website put together a list of the silliest firework names from this year, and most of these sound so weird it's fake, but they are all 100% real. They found them by searching retailers' inventory online. Some of the standouts include the names Wizard of Oz, Neighbor Hater, Shimmer Me Timbers, Hashtag Light and Run, Bada Bing Bada Boom, God Bless America, Unicorn Puke, Here Comes the Judge, Pizza Apocalypse, Psycho Peacock, Raging Rottweilers, and Dizzy Disco. You can find the full list online. You can go to theboot.com. They've got the full 40-plus list of the fireworks and exactly what they look like, too. So you can get an idea of putting a picture to the image and the idea of what each of those fireworks are. The Cat Scat Fever one is already an early favorite. I'm looking at it right now. It's some rocked out metal cat with a guitar on the front. You can find all that again online at theboot.com. I'll throw it over on our Facebook page too for you to give it a look. Keep it here. It's today's 97.5. Are you looking to showcase why your business is the best in the area in front of hundreds of people each week? Then this is the opportunity you have been waiting for. 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
1: The Martinsburg Berkeley County Parks and Recreation present the Tony Saylor Summer Concert Series. It takes place every Thursday now through August 13th at War Memorial Park in Martinsburg. This Thursday's concert will be the Chris Darlington Band. It'll be from 7 until 8:30. 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It's Olivia Dean, Tom Cochran, Carly Rae Jepsen on the way to kick off the 1 o'clock hour here on this Monday, and plus coming up at 1:20. Yes, it's finally what you've been waiting for. We will have all the nitty-gritty with the Taylor Swift Travis Kelce wedding that's coming up at 1:20 when we spill the tea right here on Today's 97.5.
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0: Today's 97.5, more music and better variety coming up for you in about 10 minutes. Yes, we're going to spill the tea in all things of entertainment, and it is all going to be about what some are calling the biggest wedding since Diana and Charles, Taylor and Travis Kelce. We're breaking that all down coming up here on Today's 97.5.
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2: I know your secret.
1: Secret? What are you saying about?
2: Gretchen told me that you like Aaron Samuels.
0: All right, Parker. Spill the tea.
3: All right. It was America's worst kept secret all this week, but it was confirmed around 8 o'clock Friday night. Yes, indeed. Taylor Swift and Travis Kelce got married inside of Madison Square Garden in New York City. Some of the details from the wedding: Adam Sandler officiated the ceremony and performed an original song for the couple, which sources called, quote, humorous yet touching. There was no wedding party. There were only two people at the altar with the couple. Taylor's brother Austin was her man of honor, and Travis's brother Jason was his best man. Jason and his wife Kylie's kids were the flower girls, throwing petals around Taylor as she walked down the aisle. The walk-up music for Swift was one of her own songs played live on strings. Taylor and Travis wrote their own vows, which they read out to each other. Each took about 20 minutes, and guests say Travis did most of the crying during that period. The ceremony was on an upper level in the arena, and the reception was on the main floor. A witness described the decor as, quote, Alice in Wonderland meets the Wizard of Oz. Stevie Nicks performed for the crowd, but so did Paul McCartney, who sang I Want to Hold Your Hand in public for the first time in over six decades. The last time he did that, he was with the Beatles in 1964. There were all sorts of carnival games at the reception. There was also a no-phone rule, so social media pics and videos from the wedding are basically non-existent. Most of any info we're getting about the wedding is based around anonymous sources, because Taylor and Travis actually had signs up warning guests that entering the building was an agreement to confidentiality. Some of the big names at the wedding included Selena Gomez and Betty Blanco, Steven Spielberg, Hugh Grant, J-Lo, Tom Cruise, Beyonce and Jay-Z, Tim McGraw and Faith Hill, Gwen Stefani and Blake Shelton, Brad Pitt, the Haim sisters, Camila Cabello, Somber, Mariska Hegarty, Dua Lipa, Jessica Alba, Tom Brady, Chris Rock, Nelly, Ice Spice, Elizabeth Banks, Kelsea Ballerini. Some of the notable people that were missing, though, the biggest of those, Blake Lively and Ryan Reynolds, were not there. A source close to the situation says, quote, Taylor's in a different place right now, and she just wants to be around people she trusts and who brings her peace. As far as she's concerned, that friendship is done. Also, controversial Kansas City Chiefs kicker Harrison Butker also did not score an invite to the wedding. That's all your tea on this Monday. We got more coming up. 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
6: Your Panhandle News Network forecast. This afternoon, expect cloudy skies with slightly cooler temperatures but high humidity. A few showers and a heavy thunderstorm are likely, which could lead to flash flooding. The temperature will reach a high of 85. Tonight will bring mostly cloudy conditions with another heavy thunderstorm in the evening. Later, fog will develop along with lingering humidity. Be cautious of slow-moving downpours that may result in flash flooding, so be alert for high water. The low will be around 69 degrees with the AccuWeather forecast. I'm meteorologist Joe Lundberg on today's 97.5.

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Today's 97.5, more music and better variety. If you've been loose following the World Cup, Team USA is playing once again tonight. They're going to be playing Belgium at 8. The ongoing saga has been arguably Team USA's best player, Florian Balogun. He was big in Team USA's win over Bosnia the last time they were out. Well, there was a will he, won't he be suspended question going around for a penalty he picked up last game. Well, after some review and Belgium pushing people to review it, we can't officially say that Team USA's best player will be on the field tonight. He will be good to go.

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0: Today's 97.5, more music and better variety. Fallout continues from what was one of the biggest documented weddings, obviously of all time, I think at this point, between Taylor Swift and Travis Kelce. The news becoming official Friday night. Now, something they did that was unique and is looking really nice from them booking out Madison Square Garden for a full week, it feels like, was that they told guests not to bring gifts. Instead, the married couple did the giving. Ahead of the ceremony, they donated $26 million to various charities, nine of which are based in New York, where they got married. The beneficiaries include food pantries, educational and music programs, children's hospitals, an animal cruelty organization, and Dolly Parton's Imagination Library. One of the food banks is located in Rhode Island, where Taylor has a home, and money also went to Children's Mercy Hospital in Kansas City, Missouri, where Kelce plays for the Chiefs. Now, why the 26 million number to be exact? Well, the leading theory is that it's twice over Taylor's favorite number, 13, so it might be symbolic of 13 million each from the bride and the groom. Again, some of the bigger people that took in some of the money, Dolly Parton's Imagination Library received a donation, as well as Brad Paisley's The Store, which is a nonprofit grocery store to help starving families in Nashville, Tennessee. More coming up. 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
3: Here's your Panhandle News Network forecast. This afternoon, expect cloudy skies with slightly cooler temperatures but high humidity. A few showers and a heavy thunderstorm are likely, which could lead to flash flooding. The temperature will reach a high of 85. Tonight will bring mostly cloudy conditions with another heavy thunderstorm in the evening. Later, fog will develop along with lingering humidity. Be cautious of slow-moving downpours that may result in flash flooding, so be alert for high water. The low will be around 69 degrees. With the AccuWeather forecast, I'm meteorologist Joe Lundberg on today's 97.5.

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1: St. Joseph's School hosts their Vacation Bible School with the theme of Living the Cardinal Virtues. 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I'm Parker Stone. A big thank you, as always, for spending the workday right here on Today's 97.5. Coming up next, Danielle, at the turn of the 3 o'clock hour. She's got you through the rest of the workday and your ride home this afternoon. This Ray, Benson, Boone, and some Whitesnake on the way for you. Supposed to be getting some thunderstorms later this evening. 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

0: I want you, I need you, oh God. 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

0: Today's 97.5, more music and better variety. How about those temperatures over the weekend? A lot of events were postponed or even canceled, or, you know, we had some storms go through, but that heat, oh my goodness. I'm honestly not a person that likes the heat. I don't like saunas or anything like that. So this is a great idea for me. For normal people, we're lucky to beat the extreme heat with a working AC that won't end up costing an arm and a leg by the end of the month. For rich people, they can just hit up their own snow room. The latest luxury status symbol is custom-built snow rooms. If you're wealthy enough, you can install your own private winter with snowfall, icy walls, and freezing temperatures. It's basically the opposite of a sauna, and you can literally push a button and it starts snowing. Yes, I'm 100% for this. The tech is actually similar to what ski resorts have, but these are indoor blizzards. Yeah. And a few billionaires already have snow rooms, and the slightly less rich are trying to get them too as part of a wellness trend like cold plunges. For me, I would love to go up to Greenland, Antarctica, and they have the ice castles you can stay in and stuff like that. Yeah, don't get me wrong. I do like the beach and all that stuff, but I'd rather go to an ice castle than the jungle any day.
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3: Here's your Panhandle News Network forecast. Tonight, expect mostly cloudy skies with a heavy thunderstorm in the evening, followed by fog late at night. It'll be humid with slow-moving downpours that could lead to flash flooding, so be cautious of high water levels. The low temperature will be 69 degrees. Tomorrow will bring mainly cloudy and humid conditions with a thunderstorm possible in the afternoon. The high temperature will reach 82 degrees. With the AccuWeather forecast, I'm meteorologist Jason Caterina on today's 97.5.

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5: Melody Wolf, the mother of injured National Guardsman Andrew Wolf, was a guest on this morning's Panhandle Live, and she gave an update on Andy's recovery.
6: He's doing well. He is making gains every week. Each week, there's just more being added to his vocabulary, his sentences are coming together. We still have a ways to go. We do have surgery scheduled for September 2nd. He'll get his cranioplasty or skull reconstruction. We'll just continue on with therapy. But as far as that goes, that should be the only surgery that he's going to need.
5: A few weeks ago, prosecutors in Washington, D.C. said that they would seek the death penalty for Afghan national Rahmanullah Lakhanwal, the 29-year-old who was accused of injuring Andrew Wolf and murdering specialist Sarah Backstrom. Melody Wolf says they are following along with the trial.
6: Yes, we do have, we get updates. We're in like the victim advocate system, so we get updates. And I think his next appearance in court will be in September. These are just status hearings, things that I guess we could go to if we wanted, but it's not much happening there. But yes, we are able to follow through with that.
5: You can find that complete interview on our Panhandle News Network Spotify page. There's a special free concert tonight in Inwood. Here's Musselman Band Director Mike Knepper.
7: Yeah, the Boston Crusaders, the DCI World Champions in 2025, are headed to Tennessee and decided to stop by Musselman High School for some practice. But the gate's open and it's free to the public. It's 6 p.m. You can come in. And our concession stand will be open.
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So look, if you are riding on 81, they just reopened that at Tabler Station Road and Tavern Road. So you're just going to find those big delays getting up past Apple Harvest Drive. Southbound side, there was a looky-loo accident. Southbound side after Hedgesville Road, so that's pretty tough right now as well. 70 heavy leaving Frederick, and then you're fine. 15, it's a crash between Bassford up toward Mountville Road. Both directions jammed. And also, you've got a crash on the bypass near Route 7 involving a tractor trailer. I'm Allie Oakley with traffic.

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How you doing on this Monday? Are you dragging a little bit because of all the food, fun, family, and fireworks and the hot conditions? You're not alone. I'm right there with you. Here's Green Day on today's 97.5.

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2: 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Excludes Alaska and Hawaii. On 81 southbound, going toward like Reliance Road and 66, there was construction, so you're pretty heavy. Southbound side of 81, there was a crash south of Hedgesville Road. They moved it out of the way. Residual delays exist. Northbound side traffic slows before you get to Apple Harvest Drive, and that's going to take you up toward Tavern Road. On 81, still pretty heavy out of Williamsport, off and on toward 40. 70 westbound, traffic slows 270 over to 340, and then you're out of there, Hagerstown to Hancock. On 15, traffic slows north of Bassford Road, both directions like a parking lot. The bypass

0: Was shut down at Route 7 in East Market Streets in an activity involving tractor-trailer. I'm Allie Oakley with traffic.
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5: Here's your Panhandle News Network forecast. Tonight, expect mostly cloudy skies with a heavy thunderstorm in the evening, followed by fog late at night. It'll be humid with slow-moving downpours that could lead to flash flooding, so be cautious of high water levels. The low temperature will be 69 degrees. Tomorrow will bring mainly cloudy and humid conditions with a thunderstorm possible in the afternoon. The high temperature will reach 82 degrees. With the AccuWeather forecast, I'm meteorologist Jason Caterina on today's 97.5.

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1: 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On 81, southbound, traffic is going to slow at Hedgesville Road. There was a crash there earlier. It's gone. The crash that was on the northbound side at Tavern Road, they moved that one out of the roadway enough where traffic has been released. Apple Harvest Drive in 81, there's reports of a fender bender there. On 70 westbound, slowing at 270 over to 340, a little bit heavy at 81, and then you're fine into Hancock. 15, there's a crash between Bassford and Mountville Road. And when I tell you parking lot, both directions, it is no joke parking lot. Route 9, traffic is going to slow when you get to the Berlin Turnpike. And the Berlin Turnpike in Nixon Road, that's a crash. I'm Allie Oakley with traffic.

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2: 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On 81 northbound, traffic is still going to slow King Street to Tavern Road from that earlier crash. Then you're going to slow through Williamsport, Halfway Boulevard to 40, southbound side. There was a crash after Tavern Road, and so traffic's still slowing it through there, but they moved it out of the way. Traffic's going to slow up Reliance Road past 66, and that's because of the midday construction. Also, on the Berlin Turnpike, Nixon Road, that's a crash. On 15, between Bassford and getting up toward Mountville Road, jammed because of a crash as well. Route 7 at the Leesburg Bypass, crash completely shuts everything down. Route 9, slowing on the way to Clark's Gap and the Berlin Turnpike. I'm Allie Oakley. That's a look at your traffic.

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0: Mother of injured National Guardsman Andrew Wolf was a guest on this morning's Panhandle Live, and she gave an update on Andy's recovery.
1: He's doing well. He is making gains every week. Each week, there's just more being added to his vocabulary. His sentences are coming together. We still have a ways to go. We do have surgery scheduled for September 2nd. He'll get his cranioplasty or skull reconstruction. We'll just continue on with therapy, but as far as that goes, that should be the only surgery that he's going to need.
0: A few weeks ago, prosecutors in Washington, D.C. said that they would seek the death penalty for Afghan national Rahmanullah Lakhanwal, the 29-year-old who was accused of injuring Andrew Wolf and murdering specialist Sarah Backstrup. Melody Wolf says they are following along with the trial.
1: Yes, we do have, we get updates. We're in like the victim advocate system, so we get updates. And I think his next appearance in court will be in September. These are just status hearings, things that I guess we could go to if we wanted, but it's not much happening there. But yes, we are able to follow through with that.
0: You can find that complete interview on our Panhandle News Network Spotify page. There's a special free concert tonight in Inwood. Here's Musselman Band Director Mike Knepper.
2: Yeah, the Boston Crusaders, the DCI World Champions in 2025, are headed to Tennessee and decided to stop by Musselman High School for some practice. But the gate's open, and it's free to the public. It's 6 p.m. You can come in, and our concession stand will be open.
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4: 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On 81, that earlier crash near Tavern Road got moved out of the way, so now we're just left with some residuals. Traffic slows out of Williamsport past Halfway Boulevard. 70 westbound, traffic slows from 355 over to 340, and then you find Hagerstown to Hancock. 15 leaving Leesburg is pretty heavy to White's Ferry. Heavy when you get to Mountville Road. Earlier crash cleared, though. Route 9 in the Berlin Turnpike, heavy in all directions. Route 9 Hillsboro, heavy. And you're going to slow after Cider Mill Road to Harper's Ferry Road. Then you're fine the rest of the ride into Charlestown and Martinsburg. There was an accident at 340 at the Potomac River and Harper's Ferry, but I believe they're clearing it. I'm Allie Oakley with traffic.

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Today's 97.5, more music and better variety. I'm Danielle. Whether you care or not, it was all over the news this weekend. It finally happened. Taylor Swift is now officially on paper Taylor Kelce. She's taken his last name, not professionally, but, you know, with everything else. Here's I Knew It, I Knew You. It's Taylor Swift on today's 97.5.

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2: A U.S. rower has completed a record-breaking solo journey from California to Hawaii, spending nearly a month and a half alone at sea. Kelsey arrived in Honolulu on Friday after rowing more than 2,400 miles alone in her 21-foot boat named Lily, following her departure from California in May. Kelsey, a Grand Canyon river rafting guide, completed the trip in just under 44 days, faster than the previous recorded times for both female and male solo rowers on the route. Throughout the journey, she shared videos showing daily life at sea, including how she prepared food, made fresh water, dealt with blistered hands and strong winds, documenting both difficult and lighthearted moments. As she approached Hawaii, Kelsey reflected on the journey in a video saying, "If any part of this made at least one person feel a little bit more powerful in their own skin, I couldn't ask for anything else, and I'm happy." She also encouraged others to find your own big, hard, scary thing, adding, "You're definitely strong enough to start it, and you'll find everything else along the way."
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4: 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On 81,

0: northbound Williamsport to Halfway Boulevard. Traffic's pretty heavy. 70 westbound, 355 over to 340. Traffic's jammed. Hagerstown to Hancock, traffic's good. 15 out of Leesburg, traffic's heavy to White's Ferry. Heavy into Luckett, heavy at Point of Rocks and Mountville Road. Route 9 lining up at the Berlin Turnpike, Hillsboro and Harper's Ferry Road with a crash. Berlin Turnpike at Nixon Road. And then on 522, I don't see any problems out of Hancock, Reynolds Store, and in toward Winchester. It looks like traffic is moving just fine with no delays. I'm Allie Oakley. That's a look at your traffic.
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9: Here's your Panhandle News Network forecast. Tonight, expect mostly cloudy skies with a heavy thunderstorm in the evening, followed by fog late at night. It'll be humid with slow-moving downpours that could lead to flash flooding, so be cautious of high water levels. The low temperature will be 69 degrees. Tomorrow will bring mainly cloudy and humid conditions with a thunderstorm possible in the afternoon. The high temperature will reach 82 degrees. With the AccuWeather forecast, I'm meteorologist Jason Caterina on today's 97.5.

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1: 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On 81 between Winchester and Martinsburg, I don't see any accidents, but on the southbound side, brand new crash coming in just before you get to Hammonds Mill Road. Expect some southbound delays after falling waters. Northbound side slows as you leave Williamsport, almost up toward 40. 70 westbound, traffic slows from 270 over to 340. And then you're going to find more delays on the approach to 81. After that, to Hancock, it's good. 15 out of Leesburg, it's pretty heavy. Heavy Luckett's heavy going toward Mountville Road, where we had a longstanding accident. Berlin Turnpike and Nixon Road, there was a crash. Route 9, you're lining up for the Berlin Turnpike. After Percival Road into Hillsboro, traffic is quite congested as well. I'm Allie Oakley with traffic.
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2: 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I don't see any crashes. The crash is southbound side of 81 before you get to Hammonds Mill Road, with delays that are coming out of Falling Waters pretty heavily. 70 eastbound, pretty heavy there at 81 for a crash. 70 westbound, slowing at 270 over to 340, and then you're going to slow when you get to Downsville Pike to 81. On 15, you're heavy leaving Leesburg, heavy Luckett's, Point of Rocks, lining up for Mountville Road. Route 9 lining up for the Berlin Turnpike after Percival Road to Hillsboro. Then you're going to be fine into Charlestown and Martinsburg. Route 7, you look pretty good out of Leesburg, Berryville to Winchester. I'm Allie Oakley with traffic.
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5: Melody Wolf, the mother of injured National Guardsman Andrew Wolf, was a guest on this morning's Panhandle Live, and she gave an update on Andy's recovery.
6: He's doing well. He is making gains every week. Each week, there's just more being added to his vocabulary, his sentences are coming together. We still have a ways to go. We do have surgery scheduled for September 2nd. He'll get his cranioplasty or skull reconstruction. We'll just continue on with therapy. But as far as that goes, that should be the only surgery that he's going to need.
5: A few weeks ago, prosecutors in Washington, D.C. said that they would seek the death penalty for Afghan national Rahmanullah Lakhanwal, the 29-year-old who was accused of injuring Andrew Wolf and murdering specialist Sarah Beckstrom. Melody Wolf says they are following along with the trial.
6: Yes, we do have, we get updates. We're in like the victim advocate system, so we get updates. And I think his next appearance in court will be in September. These are just status hearings, things that I guess we could go to if we wanted, but it's not much happening there. But yes, we are able to follow through with that.
5: You can find that complete interview on our Panhandle News Network Spotify page. There's a special free concert tonight in Inwood. Here's Musselman Band Director Mike Knepper.
7: Yeah, the Boston Crusaders, the DCI World Champions in 2025, are headed to Tennessee and decided to stop by Musselman High School for some practice. But the gate's open and it's free to the public. It's 6 p.m. You can come in and our concession stand will be open.
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1: 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On 81, as you ride between Winchester and Martinsburg, listen up. You've got this accident on the southbound side, Hammonds Mill Road. So this is going to be falling waters before you get into Martinsburg. 70 eastbound at 81, yeah, that's a crash. Thought it was just volume. Nope, it's a crash. 70 westbound. Traffic slows 270 over to 340. 15 leaving Leesburg. That's heavy, heavy into Luckett's. Heavy on your way to Mountville Road. Route 9 lining up at the Berlin Turnpike after Percival Road to Hillsboro. Heavy at Harper's Ferry Road. Then you're fine into Charlestown and Martinsburg. I'm Allie Oakley with traffic. Today.

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I'm Danielle. Do you work at a job you love? Well, I'm going to let you know the top jobs that are the most satisfactory to people that work them. Coming up, right now it's Nelly Furtado on Today.

0: Today's 97.5, more music and better variety. Even though you may love your job after this holiday weekend, I'm sure today it was hard getting up, especially as cloudy as it was today. If you work at a job you love, a study in 2023 said that only 51% of Americans were actually satisfied with where they work. And Monster.com just did a review of all their jobs to see which professions had the highest workplace satisfaction scores. And just in case you were wondering or looking for a career change, here is who loves their jobs the most. Healthcare practitioners are number one, followed by mathematics and data science professionals. 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Education and library professionals, number five, life science professionals, six, teachers and instructors, seven, legal professionals. These are the people who love their jobs the most. Number eight, finance professionals. Number nine, engineers. And number 10, entertainment and sports professionals.
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2: 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On 81 between Winchester and Martinsburg, that's good. But listen, they've been working a crash on the southbound side before Hammonds Mill Road. Traffic is going to slow before you get to Falling Waters. 70 eastbound, it's a crash at 81. Big delays related to that. Even on the southbound side of 81 to go eastbound 70, that's backed up. 70 westbound, it looks like you're going to be a little bit busy at 340 and a little bit busy before you get into Myersville. 15 out of Leesburg, it's pretty heavy. Heavy on your way to Mountville Road. Earlier crash is cleared. Berlin Turnpike, Nixon Road crash cleared. Route 9 at the Berlin Turnpike, heavy, but heavy after Percival Road, like a parking lot to ride into Hillsboro. I'm Allie Oakley with traffic.
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1: 97.5 weather. Here's your Panhandle News Network forecast. Tonight, expect mostly cloudy skies with a heavy thunderstorm in the evening, followed by fog late at night. It'll be humid with slow-moving downpours that could lead to flash flooding, so be cautious of high water levels. The low temperature will be 69 degrees. Tomorrow will bring mainly cloudy and humid conditions with a thunderstorm possible in the afternoon. The high temperature will reach 82 degrees. With the AccuWeather forecast, I'm meteorologist Jason Caterina on today's 97.5.

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1: 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On 81 between Winchester and Martinsburg, that's good. But listen, they've been working a crash on the southbound side before Hammonds Mill Road. Traffic is going to slow before you get to Falling Waters. 70 eastbound, it's a crash at 81. Big delays related to that. Even on the southbound side of 81 to go eastbound 70, that's backed up. 70 westbound, it looks like you're going to be a little bit busy at 340 and a little bit busy before you get into Myersville. 15 out of Leesburg, it's pretty heavy. Heavy on your way to Mountville Road. Earlier crash is cleared. Berlin Turnpike, Nixon Road crash cleared. Route 9 at the Berlin Turnpike, heavy, but heavy after Percival Road, like a parking lot to ride into Hillsboro. I'm Allie Oakley with traffic.
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I'm Danielle. Thank you so much for tuning in today. 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

After you rise and shine with Rona, it's an hour of commercial-free variety from the 80s to now. 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
1: Here's another piece from our health and wellness files. It looks like McDonald's is now being credited with having a migraine meal that can stop migraines. It's blowing up on TikTok and Reddit, and the migraine meal is, people say you should order a large Coke and large fries from Mickey D's and eat it right when a migraine starts. And believe it or not, neurologists also say it could actually work. There's signs to support it. So listen, Dr. Matthew Robbins of Weill Cornell Medicine says the caffeine in the Coke will help relieve migraine pain. It's even an active ingredient in Excedrin. It works by shrinking blood vessels, which can lift some of the pressure that causes that throbbing head pain. Plus, the sugar from the Coke and the salt in the fries can help replenish electrolytes and stabilize blood sugar, which can dip during a migraine. And potatoes, even French fries, have magnesium, which scientists say blocks signals in the brain that lead to migraines with an aura. Neurologist Dr. Jessica Lowe also says a lot of migraine sufferers experience food cravings right before the pain strikes. So this combination might be hitting on something deeper.
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2: So, Gerard, when you think of somebody falling in their home and injuring themselves, you probably think of me. No, you probably envision a senior citizen.
3: Yeah.
2: Well, younger adults are now as likely to be trip and fall victims, and I'll give you one guess why. Yes, smartphones.
3: Of course.
2: We're also busy looking down at our phones that we're falling down the stairs, tripping over the cat, and slipping on throw rugs. In fact, over half of all walking and talking smartphone accidents happen at home. This is from the University of Maryland study. In one out of every five of the at-home cell phone-related falls, a person ends up with a concussion. All kinds of data from emergency rooms.
3: Kids are more likely to fall at the playground because their parents are on the phone. People are more likely to walk into traffic and get hit by a car because they're on their phone. If you want to have fun, you can go and find, you know, videos of people falling into mall fountains because they're staring at their phone or running into signs. The reality is our brain can't handle multitasking. You cannot walk and be aware of your surroundings and look at your phone at the same time. What ends up happening is your brain goes back and forth between looking up and looking at your phone, and it is fully engaged in both of those tasks for, you know, microseconds back and forth. You're actually not multitasking, and because of that, you do neither thing well, and you end up running into something. If you have an emergency and you need to look at your phone, step to the side, write what you need to write on the phone, and then move on.
2: Also, if your kids are at the pool, do not look at your phone.
3: Oh, yeah.
2: This happens all the time. Kids are drowning.
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0: today's 97.5. More music and better variety. Here's one of those questions. If you eat healthy all week, is it okay to splurge on the weekends? I would have guessed no, but the answer is yes, according to a study at the Technical Research Center of Finland. The reason is pretty simple, because eating healthier, low-calorie meals and snacks for five straight days boosts our metabolism, which increases the calorie burn. Plus, when you eat smart for 5 days out of seven, your overall calorie consumption has to be lower, and you'll be more likely to lose weight and keep it off, no matter what you consume on the weekends.
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